time my heart is beating, I can feel the recipe. I wonder if my day is coming, blame it on the entropy. My blood is pumping, I can see the end is right in front of me.

0: 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I keep my neck
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0: Hood nigga with the money and they loving it. She got comfortable, she called me by my government. Pull up in the Rolls with the white seats and pull off in a Porsche like a car thief. I'm cocky, beat that pussy up like Rocky.

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Did Tom Brady with the paper, I go Super Bowl signed it. You sign bold, crazy running to the hundreds. I keep my neck and my wrist at least 100. Hood nigga with the money and ain't loving it. She got comfortable, she call me by my government. Pull up in the Rolls with the white seats. And pull off in a Porsche like a car thief.

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0: What's up, y'all? This is Jack Harlow.
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3: Hey, it's Teddy Swims.
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5: 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It ain't like I can make this kind of mess all by myself.
6: Chill out.

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6: 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This is Pink.
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8: Csillaghullás. Hétköznap délutánonként a

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We will roll anywhere we have to go and crush anyone we have to crush. 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

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With a permanent marker. 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Rolling with a matting.

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You could look in my eyes, see I'm some mess. Couple of broken people trying to complete each other under one breath.